guys, Sabrina Carpenter. This is 194, and last night, bringing home some hardware at the American Music Awards, grabbing that coveted album of the year for Man's Best Friend, Alex Warren, now on 194.

That's Ariana Grande. They say it's 184. Still looking good for that release date as well for that new album. Petal looks to have everything on track for that 8th studio album, Cat's Eye on 184.

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Maroon 5, this is 194. Interesting, I guess, on this one for Taylor Swift. Apparently, some guests are declining her wedding invite. The reason being, though, is that it doesn't include a plus one on that wedding invite, which many thought, what, am I just going to the wedding alone or Taylor Swift now on 194?

Justin Bieber. This is 184. BTS may be just getting back to it, but that doesn't mean they can't start bringing home hardware already, as BTS was crowned Artist of the Year last night at those AMAs. BTS now on 184.

That's Demi Lovato. This is 194. That home for 194 is Automatic Ticket Machine, the ATM as we like to call it. 9, 10, 11, 10, and 3, 10. Your chance to grab some of the hottest tickets of the summer. 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
0: The beat

David Guetta, Ava Max, this is 184. Plenty of hardware going out the door last night at the American Music Awards. And probably no surprise on this one, Sabrina Carpenter bringing home one of the more coveted awards, an album of the year. You can see the full list of winners at 184.com. Sabrina Carpenter now on 184.

That's One Republic. This is 194. Bruno Mars recently been lucky with his outdoor concerts and Mother Nature cooperating with those stops. But finally this weekend, running into the buzzsaw, at least for Saturday, as he had to cancel his concert in Toronto. But it finishes. He's going to be making up as soon as next weekend. This is Bruno Mars now on 194.

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1: That's Ed Sheeran. 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

Miley Cyrus. 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The ATM is rolling on again tomorrow at 9:10, 11:10, and 3:10. 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
16: No matter what, no matter what,

Zara Larson. This is 1:84 into 9 o'clock. Vella K on the way this hour. Post Malone got Lola Young, Monoskin in minutes. Pitbull, Lil Jon now on 1:84.

That's Lola Young. It says 1 out of 4, and into that Memorial weekend, it gave fans a little treat as she dropped a brand new track from Down Here, which if you haven't heard yet, you can hop over to those 1 out of 4 socials at 1 out of 4 official. Now, come on, now, 1 out of 4.

That's Madison Deer. This is 1-84. Sabre maybe held out when it came to the AMAs on some of their main awards, but when it came to the rock categories, he cleaned house with Breakthrough Artist of the Year, Best Rock Alternative Song of the Year, and Best Rock Alternative Album of the Year as well. This is Sabre on 1-84.

0: As Post Malone says, 184, making it official that he is going to be taking his tour down under. Going to be making stops now in Australia and New Zealand for a couple of stadium stops. This is Bella Kay now on 184.
1: I like being used. It means I have a purpose.

That's Doja Cat, who says 184. Hope we have a great one across the valley tonight. When it comes to the temps, things looking absolutely beautiful throughout the week. And check that full forecast anytime at 184.com. Tame Impala, Jenny, now on 184.

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T-Swift, this is 194 into 10 o'clock. Got Olivia Rodrigo on the way. Jonas Brothers this hour. Got Gracie Abrams, Benson Boone. Minutes from now, Dua Lipa getting into the hour with Cordis on the Valley's number one hit music station.

for Harry Styles and Zoe Kravitz. But now people starting to, you know, do the deep digging when it comes to the rumors. What's the planning? When it's happening? So far, I guess what they found is that the couple is planning on a very small winter wedding in Britain. Hopefully trying to also have a second wedding in York, back in the U.S. Harry Styles, no.

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Jonas Brothers. This is 184. Dropped it into Memorial Weekend. That would be Olivia Rodrigo treating fans to a kickoff to summer with that new track, The Cure. If you haven't heard it yet, you can, of course, hop over to 184.com. This is Olivia Rodrigo, now Drop Dead on 184.

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We'll be having a great one across the valley tonight. When you got the temps like we have this week, it's hard not to enjoy it. 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

0: uplifting and inspiring as you've been for me for all this time. And I love you, and no one is freaking fun here.
1: Yeah.

Panic at the Disco. This is 184, that home for the ATM, the automatic ticket machine. When it comes to those shows like Jason Derulo, Shinedown, Foo Fighters, and more, all those hot summer concerts making their way to the Valley, 184 has your chance to lock them in at 9, 10, 11, 10, and 3, 10. We pick it up again tomorrow. Seeing a Spiro now on 184. God.

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It is 1:04 into 11 o'clock. Britney Spears on the way. Addison Rae this hour. We're going to hear from Jason Rillo. Almost Monday. Kesha in a matter of minutes. Getting the hours. Our Larson Lash Life on 1:04.

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This is 184, kind of an interesting category at the AMAs last night, which is going to be the viral song of the year so far. And that, well, that went to Tyler with Chanel. No, on 184.

Olivia Rodrigo. 184. Just dropped that new track as well, Cure, into the Memorial Weekend. If you've yet to take a listen, or maybe we're too busy traveling, kicking off summer, you didn't even realize you could take a listen to 184.com, One Republic now on 184.

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1: Zade McCray, this is 194. And hey, I am out of here for the evening. Hope you have a fantastic rest of the night as we are fully into summer now. 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Your chance to be locking in tickets to shows like Jason Derulo, Shinedown, Foo Fighters, and so many more. But I'm out of here. Have a good one. Have a safe one. And see you back here tomorrow night.
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15: Good morning, Zero and Amy K in the 184 Morning Playhouse. Dude, it's going to be sunny and 93.7 outside today. So I suspect there's going to be a lot of people like, oh, I've got to go to some meetings.
16: I can't get over how hot it's going to be again.
15: Yeah, it's going to be fantastic. Now, do you actually take advantage? Because I imagine you guys being like, wow, it was really hot outside, turning up your AC and like closing the blinds because the sun's getting on your Netflix.
16: That's exactly what we do. Uh-huh. Well, I tried. On Sunday, we did try to spend some time outside, but it's just too hot. I'm a pale ginger. Little Brooks has little baby sensitive skin, so we need to be careful. We will enjoy it when it's not too hot.
15: I go and I just bake, and I go, someday I'm going to have a nice leathery face.
16: That's not good.
15: Just a nice baseball glove-like face.
16: Ew. Gross.
15: One of the faces you can really throw a ball into, you know. First song owners, I think I have them today.
16: It's you.
15: Mike Posner, I'm going to go with, but not the one you think, because it was the last time you heard this one from Mike Posner.

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3: My parents used to take me camping every year. Not like wilderness camping. They'd take me to some campground somewhere. You guys ever been to a campground? Right? Yeah. Yeah. It's basically a bunch of people who don't live in a trailer park yet like to vacation there. A lot of tube tops running around. A lot of drunk and elderly people. I just tried to fit in. That's what I did. I just tried to fit in. I just kind of hung out with everybody else in some lot somewhere. Right? Like, what? Ed caught 40 bluegill. Oh, well, pass the dirty ketchup. This is living. I wonder what the poor people are doing.
0: The Morning Playhouse.

0: That's Playhouse. Why not a four care or don't care in a couple of minutes on the show? Now, I think it is safe to say that we've seen plenty of unnecessary sequels in our past couple of years, right? A lot of old movies being made new again.
1: Yeah, why are they bringing them back?
0: It's just no new ideas. Does it seem like easy money, maybe? Like, people are more likely to go to a sequel of a movie they remember than just some random new movie? Is it that simple?
1: I mean, some of the ones really have been doing good, so makes sense.
0: Well, the next couple of years, even though I think he's well at the point he could be retiring, Arnold Schwarzenegger's making, like, a lot of random appearances in movies that are like sequels to things he's done before, okay?
1: Okay.
0: Lots of them. And it's not just like Terminator. It's other things, too. Like, do you remember the one he did with Danny DeVito where they were twins?
1: Okay, yes.
0: They want to do something else with that.
1: Both of them?
0: Where, like, they're involved, but, like, maybe the main characters aren't necessarily okay. Them, which is like, okay. But then also, you probably aren't the demo for this, but do you remember Conan the Barbarian by chance?
1: No.
0: Basically, he was just a legit, shirtless, muscular, crazy barbarian guy.
1: He's coming back to do this.
0: This is an actual movie they want to make. This guy's old, man.
1: Buddy, I bet you he's still muscular.
0: Yeah, but I don't know. I got a little audio from it. I feel like they're having to adjust the story quite a bit for his age, to be honest.
2: Coming to theaters, the sequel you've been waiting for. It's Conan, the Senior Citizen.
3: I want nothing more than to crush my enemies, see them driven before me, and hear the lamentation of the women. But first, I need to find my reading glasses.
2: Arnold is back, and he's older than ever.
3: I will destroy all of those who attempt to wrong me. After I eat these bran flakes, they keep me regular.
2: It's Conan, the Senior Citizen.
3: Come, we must vanquish the... I forgot. What was I saying? I'm gonna go take a nap.
2: Coming to theaters.

0: It's Playhouse 184, and this is Care or Don't Care.
1: I don't care about that.
0: Amy Kay going to be judge, jury, and executioner here in the Playhouse with these headlines or brief descriptions, whether or not she cares or if these stories are going in the garbage. Care or don't care, Amy Kay, half of Americans say this has disappeared from their life.
2: Yes, I care.
0: Fun. Half of Americans
2: That's
0: feel
2: sad.
0: Like...
2: I'm sorry for laughing, but...
0: It is depressing.
2: Sometimes I feel like that, too.
0: But, and here's the problem. It's all financial-based. They feel like they don't have money to do fun things. I think you got to just start, like, realizing fun doesn't need to be spending a bunch of money, going out, vacations, buying stuff. Like, you can have fun and just do it for free.
2: Yes, you can, but there are times where you want to get out of your home. Like, we have fun and we laugh and have dance parties, but then there are other times where it's like, you know, I would like to go out and do something, but everything's so expensive.
0: Here's something I think you should try to do today, you know, for all of us.
2: Okay,
0: and you can
2: what?
0: Report back tomorrow. When it's a quiet time, maybe even the baby's down, and it's just you and Steven hanging out, I want you to reach under his shirt and give him the craziest tickles you can give. And then when he's like, what is happening? Be like, we're having free fun.
2: No.
0: Just see how it goes over. Just, I don't know if he's ticklish in the pits or if he's more of like a side belly guy. Maybe he's a toe man. Steven seems like a ticklish toe man.
2: He is ticklish on his feet. Because sometimes when if he's like relaxing on the couch and he has his feet up, I'll walk by and I tickle his foot.
0: So that, because that could be fun.
2: You just want me to tickle him?
0: Yeah, just give him some tickles and be like, I'm just trying to have some fun for free. And just see how it goes over. You get a good laugh out of it.
2: I think I might get a good laugh out of it.
0: It's tickles.
2: I don't know if Steven's going to get a good laugh out of it.
0: I mean, I can come over and tickle him too. I'm free.
2: Once again, I don't know if he's going to laugh at that.
0: Not a lot going on today, so okay. I'll open up my schedule. Care or don't care, men who can do this are less likely to have heart problems.
2: Yes, I care.
0: Over 40 push-ups in one sitting. If you can do 40 push-ups in one sitting, you're 96% less likely to ever have heart problems.
2: Just four?
0: 4D.
2: 4D push-ups?
0: 4D.
2: Hold on. He needs to be able to do 40 push-ups.
0: 40 push-ups to know that there's a 96% chance that his heart will be with you forever.
2: Well, because heart problems are an issue in my family. My dad died from a heart attack. And so I don't want that to happen to my son. And lose his dad at a young age. So I am going to suggest that Steven starts doing push-ups.
0: He's going to be able to bang out 40 of them.
2: Okay.
0: Why didn't you suggest this right after the tickles?
2: Okay.
0: Steven's
2: sounds like a real good plan.
0: The best day.
3: I mean, who cares?
0: This, turns out, might be a myth. Care, don't care.
2: Yes, I care. I care about everything.
0: So you hurt something and people are like, oh, put some ice on it.
2: Yeah.
0: Turns out that might be a bit of a myth, actually. They're finding that the ice doesn't do as much as you might think it does at all. So that might be a little bit of a myth. There's just specific things that it's good for. But people that run to the freezer and grab the ice pack, probably doing it wrong.
2: So we don't even need it?
0: Yeah, a lot of times it actually just heals just as fine. It's more of a, like, maybe the pain is better, but it's not actually healing it.
2: Do you remember, was it last week when we learned about 5515?
0: Nope.
2: What?
0: Not at all. What are we talking about?
2: 5515, the code for pain.
0: Oh, I do remember this. Yeah, we did talk about it. Is it 5569342?
2: No, 5515. This is when you're in pain, you're supposed to... like visualize the numbers, say the numbers. You could say them in your mind. You could say them out loud. Since then, anytime if I like stub my toe, I've been feeling a little nauseous. I've been doing 5555155555.
0: Are you saying it home like that, or is it like 5555155? Son of a 5555155.
2: No, it's just in my mind. Honestly, I'm not even saying it out loud.
0: 5515 off.
2: So maybe. Try the trick instead of the ice.
0: Care or don't care, 52% of professionals regret this.
2: I don't care. I have to give one I don't care about.
0: Care or don't care, you might not need as much exercise as you need.
2: Absolutely, I care.
0: So as much as we just heard about all those 40 push-ups being good for guys, most people are good with just 30 minutes of high-intensity exercise a week for their heart health.
2: I literally thought you were going to say a day, and I'm even like, that's a lot, but high intensity.
0: That is 7.5 minutes of vigorous exercise 4 times a week.
2: Oh, we can split it up.
0: If you really want to break it down. Now, they do mean vigorous. So that's going to be like a spin class or something that really leaves you breathless. Vigorous.
2: Okay. So just 7 minutes a day, though, right?
0: Yeah. Now, you're not going to be having like excessive weight loss with that. But you know what you are going to have? A good heart.
2: There we go.
0: Care, don't care. Best places to raise a family in the U.S. A North Dakota city makes the list, but it's not Fargo.
2: Oh, I do care. Where?
0: It was Bismarck, actually. Wallet Hub looked at a ranking of the best and worst places to grow some families up, including the schools and healthcare systems, jobs, blah, blah, blah, blah, blah. Bismarck is number 6. We're not on this list. I don't see us anywhere.
2: But Bismarck. Bismarck.
0: Are you looking up real estate in Bismarck? What are you doing right now?
2: Looking up what Bismarck looks like.
0: Bismarck.
1: I don't know why I care so much, but I do.
0: And finally, woman going viral for mocking good singers.
2: Yes, I care.
0: So there's been a lot of videos lately. People have been like, I have a perfect pitch. And they'll like play a piano or an instrument, and then they'll completely hit that note. Which, I mean, that is impressive if you can do that, right? This lady has kind of a different spin on it.
3: Hey guys, I have perfect pitch, so I'm going to squeeze this squeezy toy and then mimic the sound it makes.
2: I thought she really was going to do it.
0: No, she did. What do you mean? That's perfect pitch.
2: No, I thought it was going to sound just like it. Like,
0: perfect
2: whoa.
0: Pitch.
3: Hey guys, I have perfect pitch, so I'm going to squeeze this squeezy toy and then mimic the sound it makes.
0: Next,
2: you
0: Celine
2: think that's
0: Dion.
2: Perfect pitch.
0: Or Tasmanian Devil. I don't know. One of the two.
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0: for the bag.
1: Undoubtedly, all of us have the capacity to do some really dumb things. Like, we are all idiots from time to time.
2: Yeah, there are times where you just question things.
1: There are certain times in your life, though, either when you were, like, really young or maybe you've had a couple of drinks, you might be a little bit more likely.

0: In Drunk or Kid, the game is simple. Just scream at your radio. Do you think these people sound like intoxicated adults or young kids?
1: I got into a fist fight with a lifeguard after he tried hitting on my sister.
2: A lifeguard tried hitting on your sister. Usually lifeguards are teenagers, so mm-hmm. I'm also going to say you're a teenager yourself.
0: You know what? I'll go drunk on this one. I could see you being intoxicated because maybe you're an adult, an intoxicated adult. The sister could be any age, right?
2: I guess, but probably around your age.
0: I think I'll absolutely say drunk on this.
1: I was a drunk adult. You know, this lifeguard was being so aggressive to my little sister that he wouldn't take no for an answer, so I punched him.
0: Okay, well, so then he needed some attention. Is there a lifeguard? Oh, crap. Is there a second lifeguard?
2: I can't believe you punched him.
0: It has nothing to do with Drunk or Kid whatsoever. Did you see they're remaking Baywatch again?
2: Like movie or show?
0: It's going to be a show this time because there was that movie that had like The Rock and I think Zac Efron in it. It was fine. It's actually not a bad, cheesy, just popcorn movie. It was actually pretty entertaining. But now it's going to be a TV show.
2: With who?
0: I don't know. I'm not sure if there are people I'm supposed to know.
2: It's supposed to come out next in like January of 2027.
0: Yeah, I'm not the gymnast that's super popular is gonna Livy, whatever her name is, she's gonna be in there.
2: Weird.
0: And Drunk or Kid case two.
3: I was messing with some seagulls at the beach and almost lost an eye.
0: Oh, I feel like there's a theme to this one.
2: Messing with seagulls, almost lost an eye. Drunk adult. I'm hoping.
0: I think adorable little toddler running down trying to chase the seagulls.
3: I was a little kid and the family was at the beach. And a group of seagulls kept coming and messing with my sandcastle, and I guess I had enough. I scooped up a shovel with sand and threw it in their direction. Problem was, there were some young ones around, and I guess the mama gull got all twisted and attacked me and was pecking me, and I was trying to swat it away with my shovel, and it pecked right next to my eye.
0: Seagulls are mean. You know what else is awful, and they're all over the place right now? Geese. I hate geese. They're awful. They're so mean.
2: Geese are very vicious. You know, lots of birds are mean. That's why I'm not a fan of birds. They also, are part of the reason why I lost part of my lung, but yeah.
0: For the most part, I think they just ignore people, but there's certain types of birds that are so rude.
2: Have you ever been walking and like there's some geese that you might have to kind of walk by or adjacent to? It freaks me out, especially when I have Brooks with me. I'd rather just turn around and walk another way. I don't even want to mess with them.
0: Have you been actually chased before? Like where you can tell like they're coming for me? Because I have been. It's not fun.
2: No, but my cousin was. She really, when we were young, she got chased by geese. So it's like scared me a long time.
0: It is terrifying. And sometimes they come at you, not even because of you, like somebody that had recently been by made them angry and they just decided
2: they're
0: like the next
2: agitated.
0: Person I see. I'm taking it out. You're going to take all my rage towards all humans.
2: Yeah, I try not to mess with them.
0: It's robots and geese. I don't screw around. Mm-mm. Drunk or kid?
4: 911 got called on my house because I was digging in my backyard late at night.
2: But were you a kid digging? So that's why I think if someone saw a kid digging late at night, would they be suspicious? I'd be more suspicious of a grown adult.
0: I agree.
2: I've told you about my neighbor, Frank. We would call him Disturbia because he was always up in the middle of the night. He was like digging holes and had tarps, and I was convinced he was a murderer.
0: Digging graves, man.
2: That's really what I thought, but my mom just said, leave him alone. But
0: he's a gardener.
2: Yeah, that's what she really did. She had the craziest excuses. He works a weird shift, so that's the time he gets his yard work done. No, I'm pretty sure that man was a murderer.
0: To be fair, I'd love to do some yard work at like 2 in the morning before I come on.
2: And
0: in.
2: He had
0: nice.
2: These crazy spotlights. The only reason we would ever wake up is because these like floodlights he would have for his backyard shine directly in my bedroom. So I'd be like, oh, he's up again. What is he doing out there? And then dragging some tarp. That's why I'm going to say drunk adult. I think a drunk adult's going to be up late at night.
0: I got to go with you, drunk adult. I don't think, you know, what kid would be in the middle of the yard?
2: Digging.
0: The parents would be like, what are you doing out there?
4: When I was a little kid, you know, every kid has their thing, right? You know, they either want to be an astronaut, a firefighter, or I wanted to be a pirate. That was 100% my thing. I loved pirates. When I was growing up, my older brother showed me Goonies. I was just unbelievably excited, and I just wanted to find some treasure. And my older brother knew how to get to me, and so he looks at me and he says, we're actually near a pirate treasure site. I found this map right here. And he like holds up like this piece of paper that he like clearly drew. I knew that if my old man caught me out in his backyard, destroying his yard with a shovel, I would get a spanking to end all spankings. I go out in the middle of the night, I try to like dig. I got like maybe like 7-8 inches down before I had to go back inside, thinking all night about trying to find that treasure. But my old man, he had to go out in the backyard to let our dog, you know, go potty. So he takes our dog out there and he walks around with her. Since it was so dark, he stepped into the hole that I had dug.
0: No!
4: He shattered his ankle just from like making the impact just at the wrong angle and just ruined his foot. So of course, like the ambulance had to come by and take care of him, and I was in trouble for weeks.
0: I mean, probably understandably so. I also think your sibling that was like, here's a pirate treasure map, gullible child, also maybe you should have got a talking to.
2: Yes. Who got hurt?
0: His dad.
2: And so how come he like blames it on, it's like the angle he fell? Or is it because there was a giant hole? It wasn't the angle he fell at.
0: That's true. Yeah, it's not really an angling issue. It's that he fell in a hole.
2: Yeah.
0: Because really, you fall in a hole, you fall in a hole. That's not going to be great timing either way. I agree with you on that.
2: Why? Like, and just the way he fell, man. He snapped his ankle. Like,
0: Honestly, Dad, this is really your fault.
2: Yeah, he's like blaming everyone else.
0: If you were a more graceful faller or looking for pirate treasure holes in your yard in North Dakota... Maybe this wouldn't have happened, you idiot. Come on, drunkard kid.
5: I got kicked in the face by a mule.
2: That's why I'm thinking it has to be a kid. Like, just height-wise.
0: I'll try drunk.
5: I was a drunk adult.
0: There you go.
5: I tried milking the mule, and it kicked me in the face. It took 14 stitches to close the wound.
0: Well, I probably wouldn't hang around mules, I suppose. I can see how that could be a problem.
2: You, I think, had an almost like perfect game.
0: It was 3-0. There's one that needs, because I went on, I followed your lead.
2: Yeah, wow, you shouldn't. Clearly, I'm terrible.
0: Hey, well, you kind of had a perfect game in the sense that if you're trying to be all wrong.
2: Yeah, there we go.
0: Yeah, we're perfect at it.
6: Here's what's coming up next.
0: This TRQ out of the box and totally random questions. Oh, that's morbid, but maybe we can make that fun. Today's TRQ. What item would you choose to be buried with someday if you could? So is there some sort of physical item that you have that like means so much to you? Like, okay, include this in the funeral plans. What morbid person shoved this in the box?
2: I don't know, but that I got to think. I need to think.
0: It's on. Be creative with it. It's on the way.
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It's Playhouse 194 on the TRQ. Totally random question. What item would you choose to be buried with someday if somebody was like writing out your will or something like, oh, Amy, it's me, your son.

0: It's like this little small baby book, and I have this, like, I save one diaper from each pack we've gone through. So from like newborn to one, two, mm-hmm. three. We're on size four now, so I have each diaper. I don't know if I want me. I could do the whole box. That is just like my memory box of Brooks. But for sure, I would want his umbilical cord in there, which I know is so gross, but Brooks probably does not want that when he's older. Steven didn't even want me to save it. So I'll take his umbilical cord, and we can bury that with me.
1: I'll tell you what. I'm going to do you a solid, just as a friend.
0: Yeah.
1: If I outlast you, which, you know, I got
0: chances
1: a couple years.
0: Are good.
1: I got a couple years on you, but you have more, knock on wood, more medical problems than I do. If I outlast you, here's what I'll do for you. Not only will I make sure it makes it into that casket with you.
0: No, do not.
1: I will place it in your navel.
0: Oh, wait. I thought you were going to say in my mouth.
1: I will request that Steven puts you in a crop top so it's easy for me just to drop it Ew. Right on your own belly button.
0: People are going to be like, what's on her stomach? I know it sounds...
1: I'll put a call in.
0: It sounds gross, but I just think no one else wants that. I wanted to save it, so... Just put the Brooks's umbilical cord with me.
1: That's one of those things I think we probably have too, but I like it's probably like at the bottom of a weird tote. And so if we ever come across it and be like, what is this? Rat poop?
0: It probably looks gross.
1: It absolutely does.
0: It looked gross right away.
1: Well, I think, because the parent mindset's going to be stuff similar to that, right? Like the kid mementos. Because yeah. I was thinking, like, photos would make sense, but, like, that you have to be more specific, right? Because Lord knows what pictures you'd get.
0: But see, I think that's a normal thing to have photos in there.
1: So I do, too. So I think photos for sure. But then, like, specific ones, like for the girls I know, when they were in the NICU, they do a really cool thing where they do, like, their crafts and stuff. So they're over the holidays. They take pictures of them wearing, like, you know, turkey ears or a Santa hat or in a stocking or something. They put that on the wall near the isolettes. And so we have all that stuff. Bury that. I think that'd be really special to have that in the casket. That'd be fun.
0: Have those. What about for your son? Word.
1: Maybe just pictures of us when he was...
0: A little baby.
1: Still itty bitty. Yeah. Well, I mean, he is still pretty itty bitty.
0: Yeah, that's true.
1: But some just pictures of us having fun. I think that'd be good. I think photos. Lots of them. Yeah, I'm just be buried in them. Well, we got a lot of them. They were there for months. So we have a lot of those crafts.
0: You know how you can make like socks with pictures on them, or you could do shirts with pictures. What if we take those pictures and we make you a suit?
1: I would like that.
0: And you'd be buried in this collage picture suit.
1: Yeah, as long as it's not like a form-fitting suit, because I still want to look good, okay? I want to make sure I'm looking all right.
0: Wouldn't you want form-fitting? So, like, it needs to fit right. You don't want it baggy.
1: Well, I don't want to look chubby, though, when people are paying their respects.
0: Would you rather me make a blanket and I just put the blanket over you? The collage of photos.
1: I think that's, yeah.
0: Okay.
1: I think blanket's a good move.
0: And then you're cuddling with the photos.
1: Yeah. Also, kick in a couple of our awards.
0: Okay. I'll put it in there.
1: But, you know, but like by my feet, make the kids' stuff more prominent. But like a couple of our awards would be nice.
0: Okay. Awards.
1: All of the awards.
0: All of them.
1: Well, do you want some too in yours?
0: Well, no, because I think I'm probably going to be, I'll be gone first.
1: I'll give you a couple of the ones that like were like second place.
0: Oh, cool. Thanks.
1: Like the ones that are like around the nice plaques. Like I'll take a couple of those, please.
0: I'll just let you keep those. I want the umbilical cord of Brooks for sure.
1: In your navel.
0: I've never actually said that.
1: You seem to agree to it, though.
0: No, I really didn't. If we could, my little box I made of everything that I hope to continue to add to the box, like when he gets a first haircut, would it be weird? Can I save like his little curl?
1: Yeah, where did you want that?
0: In the box.
1: But like in a pocket or like, or just, you gotta be more specific.
0: Why do these items need to be hidden? Why, like the umbilical cord,
1: where
0: please still keep
1: be?
0: It in a Ziploc bag that I have it in. You could just lay it close to my heart.
1: Okay, I know, I like where you're, yeah, this there. Is the thing. We need a place to keep these things. Hi.
2: Hi, we were just talking about what people bury their loved ones with.
1: Yeah, what would you
2: My
1: choose?
2: Grandma passed away, and she was always out at our pool, and we buried her with her tanning oil and her bathing suit.
1: There you go.
0: And it's her like bathing suit?
1: Meaningful to her. Hopefully she's wearing something other than just the bathing suit. I feel like that might be a weird...
0: I think, yeah, she must have been in something else, because she said with her bathing suit.
1: Imagine, though, you could do like a beach theme.

0: funeral?
1: The bottom is sand.
0: In the casket?
1: Yeah.
0: Ew.
1: Maybe like a beach towel?
0: In the casket.
1: Listen, if you're not having fun with it, this is just a morbid conversation, right?
0: Someone said my mother-in-law jokes about being buried with her Hummer because all three boys were fighting over it. Now that we joke that I get it because I gave her a granddaughter and she loves the Hummer. And someone else said I'd want to be buried with my late grandma's handwritten recipe box. Every card has little notes like too much garlic or don't tell grandpa I used margarine in this. And I feel like it still smells like her kitchen.
1: What is that thing that you would choose to be buried with someday?
2: I was listening about you talking about what people are buried with. I had to go to the funeral home the other day with a client, and they now have drawers in the top of the casket that you can put things in.
1: No kidding. We were just saying you need a place to keep these things. I suppose that's why I called. Thank you. So, yeah, you could. There's a drawer. You put it in the drawer.
0: Where is the drawer?
1: Well, I don't know. Where's the drawer?
0: I think it's like you just put things on top of the body.
1: Yeah, I think that's... Why does that seem more meaningful? I think having it tucked away in a drawer, like, because then it's kind of separated from them. Yeah.
0: Yeah.
1: Like, what if they want to hold it or have it laying in, or in a pocket or something?
0: Yeah, I think in with them. Maybe if it's something, like, larger.
1: What is that item you would choose to be buried with someday if you could choose? 2, 3, 7, it's call, text, voice memo, the Playhouse.

0: All right, Playhouse, Y94 and the TRQ. Totally random question. What is an item you would choose to be buried with someday?
1: Someone said, I know this is super specific, but I'd want to be buried with my giant purple hoodie from college. I've had it forever. It has paint stains on it. It's so gross, ratty, but it's the most comfortable thing I own. My husband has been trying to get me to throw it away for years, and I literally told him, if I die first, that hoodie's coming with me. Do you want to be buried in it or just have it
0: with
1: in
0: it.
1: The casket?
0: You know, because usually people are going in there, you know, real nice clothes. I mean, I guess if that's how people know you, that's how people know you.
1: I don't know. Yeah, are you still wearing it?
0: They got that hoodie. And maybe it's just like bundled up, or it could be like the pillow.
1: Ooh, the pillow. Someone said my emotional support water bottle. Not even kidding. I have a giant dented Stanley that goes with me everywhere. If I leave the house without it, I feel like I'm missing something, so it has to come with me.
0: What item would you choose to be buried with someday if you could?
2: Yes, absolutely. My cousin, who's like my brother, because I'm an only child, so he unexpectedly passed away in February, and he was the biggest Cubs fan known to mankind. I mean, he was the statistician. He knew everything about every player, and his favorite player was Ryne Sandberg. So as we know, Rhino died last year. So, or was it the year before? Either way, he was a huge Rhino fan, and we buried him in his Ryne Sandberg jersey.
0: Wow.
2: And he looked outstanding, and he looked so happy.
0: You know, I really like when people do that, like, think that meaningful thing, too, even when it comes to, like, the garment. Because when you think about it, you know, you look for their Sunday best, and, like, that's not how you know them, right? Like, most of the time when you see people, they're just wearing, like, their regular stuff.
2: Exactly, exactly, and that's exactly what we wanted to do, because he was in Cubs gear every time he saw him.
0: Yeah, no, I think that is meaningful. That's kind of like the hoodie person, right? It was that, like, meaningful clothes.
1: What would you get married or buried in if you had to wear, like, your everyday type look?
0: If there's, like, maybe, I think I have, like, a couple of random things that were, like, from the kids. Like, they've gifted me some Viking stuff. That would make sense. God forbid it's anytime soon. There's a Y94 jacket I wear a lot that might make sense.
1: You would not get buried in your Y94 gear.
0: Among other things, I think it'd be mismatched. Like, I get a really, they bought me some, like, Vikings Nikes, which are, like, kind of obnoxious in color, and not a lot of situations you can wear them, but, like, that might be fun to be buried in.
1: I almost think leggings are just so cozy and comfy.
0: We were talking about you now?
1: Yeah.
0: For me.
1: I'll give you a pair if you want.
0: Yeah, I would probably should. So we got to shout out. Brooks is here.
1: Baby Brooks is in the studio today.
0: I'm not making those baby Googles. daycare thing or was?
1: Well, not really. No, daycare's open, but Steven has to go out of town for work. And so with our schedules, it doesn't work for me to be able to drop him off at daycare. So
0: here's what we do. We take the show on the road. In the Y94 truck.
1: To my son's daycare.
0: We roll there together.
1: Okay.
0: While doing the show.
1: Sure.
0: We'll get this thing done. It takes a village.
1: Thank you. Yes, right? It does.
0: It takes a village. That thing you'd get buried with?
3: You know, I'm kind of stumped by this because I saw an article a little while ago that this woman was buried with, like, a taxidermy of her dog. And, like, that immediately comes to mind. But my dog is still alive, so I'm going to pass on that.
0: Well, maybe, but like if maybe the dog goes and it's sitting around, would you be like, yeah, sure?
3: Oh, hell yeah.
0: Eternal cuddles.
3: No, that's awful. Probably a picture of the dog.
0: What are the two? Either a picture or the actual dog.
3: Exactly.
0: No, I think it's a plan. I think a lot of people are that close to their pets where I could see them wanting to do that.
1: Someone did say my dog's collar. He passed away 2 summers ago, and I still keep it hanging by my door. I know it's sad, but honestly, I'd want him with me.
0: It's probably a common one. Lots of, you know, whether it's pet ashes, pet photos, all those things.
1: What about someone said my wedding veil, and not because it's super sentimental to me, but because my daughter is trying to steal it for dress up, and absolutely not. Why wouldn't you want to pass it on to your daughter when she's older and it's not just dress up?
0: Isn't that kind of like the ultimate hide and seek, though, or finders keepers? Like, hey, and maybe you leave a note somewhere like, looking for this, it's with me.
1: It's going to sound like it's from a ghost.
0: Maybe because you know you can like schedule emails. Maybe you just always have an email scheduled out.
1: Do not. Still looking for the veil?
0: That's maybe not a bad idea. You'd maybe hopefully have to keep rescheduling it. depending on how far you scheduled that out.
1: I think just let her have it when she gets married.
0: And for you, that thing you'd like to be buried with, potentially.
4: You know, I don't have a lot of personal items I really care about that much.
0: No little memento or...
4: You know, I have a necklace that means a lot to me. I guess that. It was like the first thing I got when I really got like independent on my own. And it's silly. It's like a little dinosaur, like skeleton of a dinosaur, small necklace that it's just, yeah. And I'm not a jewelry person, but yeah, that one.
0: Well, and it's funny because, and maybe this says something that's positive about us, right? A lot of what people are choosing isn't like valuables, right? It's emotionally, it's a memento.
1: Yeah, someone said, I have a coffee mug that I use every day that says, don't talk to me until this is empty. And all my coworkers comment on it all the time. And I feel like it's just my personality. I would have to have it with me.
0: I also think they got to put coffee in it.
1: You had no how?
0: Yeah, we'll just put
1: coffee
0: a little
1: beans?
0: In it. No, you get because you don't want
1: not
0: it empty, right? You want
1: liquid.
0: To have something in there. Yeah, bury a little bit of coffee in there. Or someone claims they did and they're like, but it's empty.
1: No, you cannot put hot liquid coffee in there.
0: Well, I mean, obviously, eventually it would cool down.
1: No.
0: Give it a little while. Those facepalm-worthy FML moments not too far off within the next 20 stupid stories with Elliot out of the 194 Stupid News Headquarters at 629 with Natasha Benefield. 194.

0: It's Playhouse, Y94-633-0-AWK. It happens. Sometimes you just open up and you're staring at that palm of your hand and you smack your own face. Do you have those days?
1: I have them a lot sometimes.
0: Those facepalm-worthy FML moments.
2: I think it sucks.
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6: Right now, it does suck, but I'm going to get you through it.
0: We asked the members of the Y94 Morning Playhouse family why they're saying FML these days, and here's some of what we got. My dog puked all over my bed a couple of nights ago, and I didn't notice until my feet and legs were inside
1: Ew.
0: Of it.
1: Ew.
0: Can you imagine waking up to that?
1: Well, now you have to clean yourself off. Clean the bedding off. Oh, gross.
0: Would you be more repulsed if you woke up and you felt, because you're going to know that squishiness when you feel it. Is it grosser if it's cold or warm?
1: Well, I think either is going to be worse or bad because you really, you don't actually know what it is. You know it's something wet, okay? But you're like, what could that be? Ugh. I'm going to get sick thinking about it.
0: I would choose it to be warm if
1: Why?
0: I have an option, because then at least I know it was recent and it's been like minimal time I've been sloshing around in vomit.
1: Or you've been sleeping that whole time.
0: But if it's warm, you know, it's you know recent at least. He gets it. He gets it. FML moments, I beat my own college friend at Call of Duty and mocked him vigorously, which he said, don't feel bad for me. I have a hot wife, a baby on the way, and a house I paid for by selling off one of my businesses. How you been? Winning video games?
1: Stop.
0: It's a solid burn for Call of Duty, man.
1: Oh, that's you made him feel bad.
0: Also, I'd like to be friends with that guy. He seems like he's got it all figured out.
1: Do you want to be friends with him? Because he sounds like a jerk.
0: Well, I mean, I wouldn't mock him. I just want to know his ways.
1: Yeah, I guess that's true. Teach me.
0: Now, speaking of babies, FML moment, my baby has barely slept in days, so I've barely slept in days. But suspiciously enough, my husband seems to be doing great.
1: Okay, well, he needs to help you out. Tell him you need a break and he could stay with baby.
0: What's going on with this one? I had to decline the sale of alcohol to a man recently at my job. He reeked of booze, and he was practically falling asleep at the till. He tried to convince me that most of what was going on is because he wasn't drunk, he is blind, and then he started yelling at me. It wasn't until someone came in to help him out, because he is in fact blind, I understood that while he might be a little drunk, he was also blind.
1: Oh, no. But so he was still drunk, though, right?
0: I feel like it. A lot of what you're describing was more the drunkenness than the blindness.
1: Yeah, I think it was him having some drinks.
0: And finally, FML moment. I was recently asked out by a man who I've since discovered owns a lucrative business, so I guess is back to dating unemployed losers. Hey, I wonder if it's the same guy.
1: But wait, what? Why is it bad? I thought he asked her out.
0: What? I was recently asked out by a man. I was recently asked out by a man who I discovered has a lucrative business. I wonder if she said no.
1: Oh, and then you found out after? Why'd you do that?
0: Yeah, I mean, otherwise, it seems like he's doing okay.
1: That would have been good.
0: I think you should say, yes, I would like to go out with you.
1: Please.
0: Also, do you play Call of Duty?
1: That guy said he was married and had a baby on the way.
0: Well, that doesn't actually mean he's not asking out women.
1: Hey.
0: Yeah, I mean, if we're being honest.
7: And here's what's coming up next. I need that.
0: See what Elliot knows in the Y94 Stupid News headquarters here in a couple of minutes. So have you ever been, like, watching people play chess on television? And when you know what would make this more interesting? If they would start hitting each other.
1: Do you think I've ever watched people play chess on television?
0: Or have you ever been watching a UFC fight and you thought, you know what could really make this fight better? A chessboard.
1: No.
0: See, he gets that too. Well, apparently chess boxing's a thing. Elliot covers it in Stupid Stories.
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3: And for today, we take a little trip to NYC. New York City we go as things are getting interesting, it appears, not only with sports, but also with business. And we start with the sports side. Now, I introduce to you chess boxing. You heard that right? Chess boxing. Now, what you do is an 11-round game, apparently, of boxing. Then you go and play chess. It's like a mind over matter thing, I guess. Here's one competitor talking about
4: I've been playing competitive chess tournaments for over 20 years. I'm a FIDE master. I teach the chess. Juan is the best at teaching boxing. We really break it down, learning how to do each punch properly. Then we go to the chess component where I'm breaking down important chess concepts. We play, and we focus on making those transitions.
3: Look, I'm not going to say it's not healthy. I mean, all of it sounds healthy, right? You get the mental aspect. You get the physical aspect. I love what's happening here. I just got to wrap my mind around it. I got to get comfortable with it. Now, we move to another one where in NYC, things are interesting at the U-Haul business. Is if you've ever rented one, you get the U-Haul trailer. You use it. You bring it back to U-Haul, and they get their money and so on and so forth. But what happens if you take the U-Haul for 14 years is apparently one was returned overnight after they just assumed it was gone. 14 years later, the cost of it would be extreme, as you'll hear.
5: So when I opened it up, I'm like, well, that's not normal. And then I was looking for the license plate, and the license plate's gone too, so I knew something was up.
6: For 14 years, multiply that by $30 a day, it'd be about $153,000. And then you have to add on the tax, of course, so that rounded up to about $165,000.
3: Hey, you know, just a cool $165 for a trailer. You know, you can't go wrong with that. Stupid Stories, always a click away, 194.com.

0: Zero, Amy K, the 194 Morning Playhouse. There are moments in life where at least you are self-aware, self-reflective enough to recognize, okay, I could be the issue here. I could be the jerk.
1: Jerk, jerk, jerk, jerk, jerk, jerk, jerk, jerk, jerk, jerk, jerk, jerk, jerk, jerk, jerk, jerk.
0: And, of course, then there's that other small percentage of us that, of course, are just never in the wrong. That's always nice.
2: Never have to question anything. We're not the issue.
0: Though fearing he might be the jerk today is Playhouse family member Ryan. Can you set this up, bud?
3: Okay, so I wake up early at the crack of dawn to take my wife to the airport. She's going to see her family. So, you know, of course, I'm going to take her to the airport. We say goodbye at the airport. I drop her off. She calls me from inside the terminal, and she said, hey, why didn't you tell me my clothes were inside out? The people at TSA are making fun of me. They're laughing at me. She was mad at me for not noticing that her clothes were inside out. I'm like, I'm half asleep, and I took you to the airport. What did I do wrong here?
0: And it's not like you've noticed and didn't say anything. You legit did not notice.
3: No.
0: Well, we'll get some votes for it. I'll go ahead and throw not jerk out. Like, she should dress herself, not the jerk.
2: How are you the jerk?
0: If you noticed, you were like, oh, that's interesting. That's an odd choice. You go ahead and have your clothes that way. Then, yes, you'd be the jerk if you didn't say anything. But you didn't know.
2: You never saw it. But this should make you think, because you do this to me all the time. You get mad at me if there's something in your teeth or you had lotion on your face and you say, why didn't you tell me? I've been walking around like this. I really never saw it. I didn't notice.
0: It's when you notice and you say nothing.
2: Never. I've never noticed something on you and didn't tell you.
0: I question that.
2: Are you serious?
0: I've seen some of the almond skin in these teeth.
2: I swear, I can't see them. I don't have a microscope.
0: And someone can tell when you're lying.
2: I'm not.
0: 237 hits, just confirming he wasn't a jerk for saying nothing.
4: It's Playhouse time.
5: Loki, they are the best.
6: They are so funny.
4: Can't get enough. Zero and

0: Despacito.
1: Yeah, I'm along in the 194 Morning Playhouse. Am I the jerk?
2: You're a jerk.
1: Hmm.
2: You're a jerk. You're a jerk.
1: And so far, we've been visiting with Ryan. Here's what we know.
3: Okay, so I wake up early at the crack of dawn to take my wife to the airport. She's going to see her family. So, you know, of course, I'm going to take her to the airport. We say goodbye at the airport. I drop her off. She calls me from inside the terminal, and she said, hey, why didn't you tell me my clothes were inside out? The people at TSA are making fun of me. They're laughing at me. She was mad at me for not noticing that her clothes were inside out. I'm like, I'm half asleep, and I took you to the airport. What did I do wrong here?
1: Failing to see how he could possibly be responsible for this, having not noticed, and he got up outside his regular schedule, right? So even as an excuse as to why he was paying no attention, not the jerk, man.
4: Someone said my wife would 100% blame me too. Last summer, she walked around the street fair with a tag hanging off the back of her dress all day, and I somehow missed it, and she was mad.
1: And again, though, like, how is that your problem, you know? Jerk or not the jerk?
5: Oh, no. Yes, he's a jerk.
1: How?
5: Absolutely, because then she's stuck. I mean, if she can find for a clothing store, like, she's probably going to be wearing the sports league of that city.
1: Yeah, well, I mean, I guess so. Could you just, like turn your clothes around?
4: Go to the
1: around?
4: Bathroom?
1: They're inside out. Go to the bathroom. Like, fix your shirt.
4: And she said she noticed after TSA, so if she had time to get to her gate, find a bathroom, just switch it.
1: Not everybody notices, I think, also as quite as, like, much as you do in some instances, right? Like, you are like, oh, hypersensitive to this because it's your clothes. But some people are just like, eh, whatever. You know, it just is what it is. Jerk or not the jerk?
6: He's absolutely a jerk. Husbands should notice that kind of stuff, especially if your wife is trying to leave for a trip and remember everything. Help her do like a once-over. He should definitely have noticed that.
1: I mean, did she supposed to do a spin for him?
4: I mean, someone said, I think she's mad about something deeper. The inside-out shirt probably isn't the issue. It's probably one of those, like, you're not paying enough attention to me anymore. And it's disguised as this closing argument because TSA made the joke about it. But I also think it had to be pretty obvious if they were able to make the joke about it.
1: Yeah. You know, maybe y'all, she just embarrassed in the moment, but, like, that's a whole lot of your problem.
4: And she's taking it out on someone else.
1: Yeah. I think overall, man, it's clearly, you aren't the jerk here.
3: Of course.
1: Yeah.
3: I didn't put her clothes on her. She put her clothes on inside out.
1: Well, yeah, had you dressed her, yes, you probably would have been the jerk. Physically putting the shirts on her, then yeah, you absolutely would have been the jerk. But no, you're in the clear, buddy.
3: Thanks.
1: All right, not too far off here in the 194 Morning Playhouse. I have this sneaking suspicion on account of the fact that I just, you know, put it in our system here. You're going to see that 194 automatic ticket machine go off a little early today, a bonus opportunity within the next 5 minutes in the 194 Morning Playhouse. It's your free concert tickets.

0: Listen, I don't want to question you by any means.
1: Okay.
0: But no, I guess I do. So, you know, we have this faulty machine here at the studios, and we're promoting. We got this crazy 194 automatic ticket machine. It sparks. It smokes. There's electrical cords sticking out of it. Was that the best place to put the baby?
1: That's why I put him over here. I even brought this little wagon.
0: Yeah, I guess.
1: Over here.
2: Y94's automatic ticket machine is malfunctioning. Call 237-HITS to score tickets to...
0: Looks like he crossed the wires again. Come on, little baby.
1: Brooks did it.
0: I think so. That's why you got a bonus chance. We got some Derulo tickets hot off the presses. So caller 9-237-HITS.
1: 237-HITS.

0: A bonus play of the 194 ATM. Who we got?
1: Tina.
0: Tina, you're going to Jason Derulo.
1: Yay! That's so exciting.
2: Do you already have someone picked out who you want to bring with you?
1: I am going to bring my girlfriend.
0: There you go. That's a good choice. That is a good, good choice. That's going to be a lot of fun, too. I got to tell you, did you see the last time he was in town?
1: I did. It was so much fun.
0: It was phenomenal. If it's half as good as last time, I'm going to be so happy.
1: Same.
0: So that 194 ATM, you know for sure it goes off. Spouting out tickets at 9:10, also 11:10 and 3:10. But as we've seen time and time again, this thing's so dang glitchy, you never really know when it's going to go off.
2: Yeah, there's those bonus chances you got to be listening for. You really talk about Jason Derulo. Everyone talks about how amazing that show is. The one show I missed.
0: You know, it was the best show. I don't know. There's just something about it. It just had that special something.
2: Was the air lighter? Like
0: it was.
2: It didn't have gloom in the air.
0: Less intensity, maybe.
2: Stop.
0: It had nothing to do with your abscess.
2: Sure.
0: It was, you're going to have a lot of fun, assuming you make it.
2: Yes, I'm going this year because you guys talk about the last time he was here and how great it was.
3: More coming up next.
0: All right. Not too far off here. The 194 Morning Playhouse. A round of I'm Not Crazy, but those moments where like, you might be just a tiny bit crazy.
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0: 710, Amy K, the 194 Morning Playhouse. And it's sunshine today, high about 93 degrees, which is phenomenal. Talk about just like diving into summer, huh?
1: It was so hot. Sunday, Monday. It was hot on Sunday. I'm getting so confused because having Monday off. It's Wednesday already.
2: What month is it? What day is it? Where do I live?
1: I was just confused on the day.
2: Why is it so hot in December?
1: I was confused on the day of the week.
2: Get my Thanksgiving turkey cooking. What's going on?
0: Around of I'm not crazy, but and then he inserts something kind of crazy about you there here. 237, it's caller text, the 194 Playhouse. You basically fill in the blank with that like thing about you that is kind of quirky, a little bit odd.
1: So I'm not crazy, but I have to have the things on my nightstand in a specific order. And sometimes, most of the times, I have Brooks in my arms, so Steven will have to grab my phone, my water, and he has to lay it on my nightstand, and it bothers me if it's not the right way. So I like to have a pacifier right away so I can grab it. Then my phone connected to the charger behind that. My water, then my glasses, and a chapstick.
0: That is specific enough that unless you've drawn him a map, you're gonna have to be the one that lays it out that way. Some of that's necessity, though, right? You've decided, like, here's the things I'm going to key, like, really need in the middle of the night. Like, there, I need that passy or whatever.
1: That's why I think I have the system, and it just flows good. And he'll put things out of order. And I think I kind of explained it to him. I said, I need phone here, pacifier here. He's pretty good with it now, but I have to have my items on my nightstand in a specific order. So if in the middle of the night I reach over with my eyes closed, I could feel around it. I'm like, okay, there it is.
0: What you do is you bust down that old label maker, put a little sticker.
1: I'm not getting labels on my nightstand.
0: Yeah, but I'll say, you're not crazy, but.
3: Well, I'm not crazy, but totally. If I see somebody in public before they see me, I immediately go into like I'm in the witness protection program. I mean, I'm ducking behind displays. You know, I'm suddenly very interested in, like, the nutritional facts on a bag of croutons. I mean, I will literally reroute my entire shopping trip to avoid just that one 45-second conversation. And it's not because I don't like them. I just don't want to do the whole, oh, my gosh, hi, how are you? I mean, I'm not ready for that mentally at all.
0: To be fair, it does feel a little fake sometimes, right? Especially if you're not, like, super excited. Like, you're genuinely not excited to see the person.
3: Exactly. I mean, like, say, for example, Target, okay? Like, this is not a place to socialize. This is where, you know, people go to unravel privately, in my opinion. I mean, I'm wandering around. I've got my cart full of, you know, all of my favorites. You know, I've got some iced coffee in there. I've got like four bags of my favorite cookies, you know, toilet paper, maybe like a tossed pillow. And I'm just not ready to deal with just a one-off conversation with somebody that I knew from high school. You know what I'm saying?
0: You know, I

0: Those things about you that are, in fact, like a little crazy. It's the 194 Morning Playhouse in the middle of a round of I'm Not Crazy, But...
1: Someone said, I'm not crazy, but I have to see every toy my daughter gets, and I somehow know everything that goes on or that goes with her toys. Started doing this because she was like a little klepto, and when she was like little before she knew stealing was bad.
0: What is that thing about you that, you know what, let's be honest, it's a little crazy.
2: Well, I'm not crazy, but, I mean, okay, so I really need to be alone in my car for a minute. You know, I pull into my driveway sometimes, and I just sit in the car for like 10 minutes. And I'm not sad. I'm not hiding. I need a buffer zone, you know, between life and then more life. Because I already know, once I go inside, I'm hit with all kinds of responsibilities, questions, noise, laundry, humans. And the car is the last peaceful checkpoint.
0: So here's the thing that completely changes the story for me. Let me ask you this. So do you do that everywhere or just before you go home? Do you also need a minute going to work, a minute going to the store, or is it just to get back into your house?
2: Like, no, just home.
0: Interesting. Okay. So it's just to kind of get yourself in the zone to go be mom and wife, I take it?
2: Exactly. It's been a long day. I've had to deal with all kinds of personalities and different humans. And though this is my happy place and my safe space for sure, sometimes you just need to recalibrate because you know it's going to be a different set of, you know, situations. And it's just sometimes it becomes overwhelming.
1: That's what I think. It's like
2: I need to reboot.
1: Yeah, you're taking like a little time to just kind of relax before you're heading inside. You're just coming back from work. I get it.
2: Yeah, it happens. It's not every single day, but, you know, I like that just literal me time of doing absolutely positively nothing.
0: Those things about you that, yeah, you know, you're not crazy, but here's your little quirk, your oddity.
1: Someone said, I'm not crazy, but I refuse to drink fountain pop from places where the ice smells weird. There's a gas station.
0: I mean, why does the ice smell weird? I completely agree.
1: How do you tell?
0: I mean, I suppose you're at the fountain machine, you get your ice first, right?
1: If it's that strong of a smell.
0: And if you take a little sniffy sniff and you're like, this smells funky, I'm dumping that out. I agree. I've

0: Never thought to sniff it, but I'm going to sniff it now.
1: That's, I think you would look strange. They said there's a gas station near my work where the ice smells really bad, but I also think it tastes dusty, so I don't go to them anymore.
0: Oh, ew.
1: I feel like then that means it's clearly not cleaned.
0: You know, the ice machines, so, ice
1: you're
0: dispensers.
1: You're putting hand sanitizer on now?
0: People go crazy for our ice machine here at the studio, and I'm like, listen.
1: I've had to stop.
0: You do know that it's nobody here's responsibility to ever have cleaned that. That is never once. It's everybody's fingers digging around in there. Sometimes the scoop disappears.
1: That's what I don't like. That scoop needs to have, like, a home base, not in
0: the
1: ice.
0: People lay the scoop in the ice, so all their hands are on there.
1: And then ice builds on top of it, and you have to dig around for it. It's so gross.
0: I couldn't even tell you the last time I thought to use that. I cannot. 237, it's call or text. You're not crazy, but...
2: Okay, so I'm not crazy, but if I'm going to a restaurant, I need to study the menu. Like, people who just show up to restaurants are crazy. I need preparation. I need to know what I'm ordering, what my backup order is in case they're out of something that I want, my backup order is, because... I don't want someone to say that I have to try the salmon, because I don't. I don't want to try something random. And I hate when people change the restaurant last second, because now my entire evening is ruined.
1: So then are you like an emotional... in the car on your phone trying to look at the new menu?
2: Yeah, and the thing is, like, sometimes it's the wrong menu because you don't have time to check that it's not seasonal. And so I'll find something that I want, and then I get there, and they're like, oh, that was last season's menu.
0: So you know, like, what? Of all the things that people have been like over the, you know, time of us doing this segment, like, oh, here's my crazy quirk, I'm not crazy, ha, ha, ha. This one I think is not, people maybe don't advertise it, they maybe do it secretly. I think more people do this than
1: I do
0: think.
1: It. A lot you of have do. To get an idea of what you want.
2: I've been doing it for years. I don't want to show up and make everyone wait for me to figure out what I want. And I also can't, like, figure out what I want that quickly, you know?
0: I think people get, like restaurant
1: it's
0: anxiety.
1: Pressure.
0: Like,
1: it's
0: you're like,
1: so
0: oh,
1: much.
0: My God. Have you had a chance to look at the menu? No, I don't know what I want. I'll have a cheeseburger. Like, you need time to look at it.
2: Seriously. I don't know. I think I'm, like, pretty good at reading, too. And then, like, this happens, and I'm like, wait, I need 5 minutes.
0: That thing about you where you're like, you know what? Okay, I have this quirk, I have this oddity. I am a little crazy in this way. Grab a few more of these. 237. It's called text or voice memo. The plans. It's Zara Larson, Midnight Sun. Why

0: It is 725, 1-94-0, and Amy doing a round of I'm Not Crazy, But.
1: Someone said, I'm not crazy, but every time I send a risky text, I immediately throw my phone across the room like it's going to explode, and then I slowly will crawl back over, check my phone to see if they replied.
0: I'm not crazy, but.
2: Okay, so I eat the same exact thing until I absolutely cannot handle it anymore.
0: Okay, and in what sense? Like, you just get, like, you only have the same meal?
2: Kind of worse than that, though, if you can believe it, because I don't even need it to be a full meal. It can be, all right, it might be better to just jump right in here. Example, my
0: that
2: last
0: helps.
2: Big thing was Brussels sprouts. Not even kidding here. And then I will eat them for about 6 months straight, and then I just don't want them anymore. And I'm not talking as a side dish. I mean, I will eat, so it doesn't even have to be a complete, like a sandwich or something. I'm talking just a particular single food that my brain will be obsessed with.
1: So when you had the Brussels sprouts, did you cook it the same way every time? Or it's just you could do Brussels sprouts however you wanted?
2: Yeah, no. Like the same way.
1: Every
2: like
1: time?
2: Minimal. Yes. And then I'm just done. It's a little bit like my friends say that I do food a lot of the times. Like some people do like unhealthy, like the codependent love bombing relationship. It's like you get really obsessed and then you're done. Over it.
0: What would you say is the average amount of time you're, like, stuck on something?
2: Usually about 4 months would be a minimum. And then suddenly, I just can't. But while I'm stuck on it, nothing else sounds good.
0: Huh.
2: Like, if I try to eat something else, it makes me kind of nauseous feeling. It's so strange. Right now, I'm on string cheese. I can't believe I'm admitting this. I'm on string cheese and turkey, like lunch meat turkey.
0: You know, as far as like just an individualized thing, I feel like it's just kind of like whatever. It's a little quirk about you. What would be a challenge is I feel like anyone that's like related to you or in a relationship with you or future kids would be like, oh, this again? Like, why does the only thing we have in the house string cheese?
1: Or wanting to go out to eat.
2: Yeah, so sometimes I do cancel plans because I really can't. I cannot imagine eating something like that. And I used to be a not picky eater at all. It's just like my body has suddenly in the last about 10 years decided I can only eat exactly what I want for this period of time, and it gets complicated.
1: So right now, you're eating turkey and string cheese for breakfast, lunch, and dinner.
2: Yeah, I know. Yeah.
0: Sounds awful.
2: That is how most people would describe it, yeah.
0: In a weird way, though, I would mind some string cheese right now, so I kind of, okay. Any final, I'm not crazy, but.
1: Someone said, I'm not crazy, but I cannot dry off in the bathroom after I shower. I full on run to my bedroom to dry off. I feel like I have like bugs crawling off of me if I haven't dried off. And someone else said, I'm not crazy, but I get suspicious when people answer text messages too professionally. It makes me feel like you're mad at me.
0: Playhouse family member Emily needs a little feedback here in a couple of minutes. She's got a summer romance going, but with it comes, there's a little fine print, an asterisk. What that is,

0: It's Playhouse, Y94. Sometimes you just need that fast feedback, that unbiased opinion. Now, summer romances, this is the season for them, right? You meet somebody, and summer flings can be fun, right? But sometimes it's truly just a fling.
1: Summer love, think of Greece.
0: But you have to also go, like, okay, is this, you know, is this just for fun, or could this be a thing, right? You have to be able to notice the difference, and that's really a year-round problem.
1: Yeah, I think it doesn't matter the season.
0: Really, Emily just wants to know, is she wasting her time?
2: Chime in now. It's group therapy on the Y94 Morning Playhouse.
0: All right, Em, set this up for us.
3: Yeah, I'm like, I'm really struggling. I met this guy, and he's here in the States, and we're really hitting it off. Basically, we're not seeing any, it's so weird, like, we're not seeing anyone else, and the conversation kind of came up, like, what do we do when he leaves? He's from Europe.
0: Okay.
3: So I don't know. Like, I don't know if I should continue a long distance relationship with him or if I should break it off now. I feel like everyone says long distance doesn't work. I'm just at a loss. You know, I like him. I'm so crazy about him.
0: I mean, it does have summer fling written all over it, unless you were planning on moving a year up or if he wanted to, you know, be here permanently.
3: I know. Sometimes we have to just like go through it, though, to know.
0: Yeah, maybe. I don't know. It, when you're exchanging messages with us online and social media, you know, you made it, you're really focused on the season, right? You're really focused on the season. But in my mind, it doesn't really matter what season it is. You got a guy here that he's not from this country and you're seeing him. He's only going to be here for like a very specific amount of time. I don't know if it, you know, you have to kind of probably recognize it for what it is. Could you fall in love with him in one of your moves countries? I guess so. But, like, are you looking to move to Europe? I think it has fling written all over, but we'll see what people think for you if you want to hang in there, okay?
3: Thanks.
0: All right. Hang tight for a second.

0: 7:36 in the morning. Zero and Amy K in the 194 Morning Playhouse. Bonus member of the Playhouse family today. Your kiddo's with you. I mentioned because you're doing double duty as you're reading these texts and conversating with me and bouncing him up and down. I also imagine people looking in the back seat going, oh, no, Junior. It's our Junior. It's his or her Junior, I should say.
1: Yeah, he's not happy right now.
0: He just wants all your attention. So if you hear him babbling in the background, it's not your kiddo in the back seat necessarily. Somebody texted us like, I had to look around my seat. Throw it out there real quick.
1: Brookies.
0: We're doing group therapy this morning. Here's what's going on with Emily.
2: Yeah, I'm like, I'm really struggling. I met this guy and he's here in the States and we're really hitting it off. Basically, we're not seeing any, it's so weird, like we're not seeing anyone else. And the conversation kind of came up, like, what do we do when he leaves? He's from Europe. So I don't know, like, I don't know if I should continue a long distance relationship with him or if I should break it off now. I feel like everyone says long distance doesn't work. I'm just at a loss, you know, I like him. I'm so crazy about him.
0: Yeah, by all means, see where it goes, but like maybe just anticipate it could be done when he leaves the country.
3: But is he here the rest of summer? Like, do we know how much longer?
0: It sounded like it's, yeah, you know, the summer deal, yeah.
3: Yeah, then why not just have fun with him over the summer?
0: Be cool for the summer, as the great Demi Lovato once said.
3: Yeah, I think it's like a movie, a summer movie romance, and then if things work out, OMG.
0: Yeah, I mean, let's be honest, the odds aren't in your favor, but sure, yeah, maybe. What are you thinking?
4: Oh, man, that's a hard one. It depends on the chemistry and the people, to tell you the truth, because some people can make long distance work, but if you know you cannot, or if that other person knows that they can't, they should end it. Personally,
0: sure.
4: I wouldn't do it. If you're trying to really get to know somebody and you want to call it a real relationship, they have to be in your vicinity, man. Like, you have to spend time with each other and see each other, know the gestures and everything. You just can't really get that online or over the phone. So,
0: okay, so in his instance, he's not necessarily feeling it.
3: Okay, but if he's acting like the long distance is like state to state. This is like country to country long distance, even crazier. Someone did say, I support it because too many people talk themselves out of experiences before they even happen. She could spend the whole summer wondering, what if? What if you have so much fun this summer? And someone said, not to be negative, though, I'd be careful because you feel like you're going to have a full romance treatment over summer and then he's going to leave.
0: Well, and maybe if you just look at it as like, well, bare minimum, I'm going to have fun with this person while they're here. You maybe aren't going like, is this my future husband? Like, it could be. But like, let's be honest, it might just be that story where like, well, this one time, this French guy was in town for 3 months.
3: But maybe that's how you go into it, knowing he's leaving. Like, don't get your hopes up. However, I feel like it could be your husband and this could be the summer blockbuster of love.
0: Okay, Emily in Paris. Okay, hi.
5: I think she should go for it. You only live once, and you never know what's going to happen. If you have a great time this summer, great. You have a great story. And if not, then, you know, you never know what you missed out on.
0: Yeah, we're seeing a lot of support for you just hanging out and just seeing, you know, what it is. Because you never know, right? It could be something. It could
2: yes,
0: be something.
2: Yes, okay. That's the validation I needed because that's how I was feeling.
0: Well, let's be honest, he could be the one, I guess, right?
2: Yeah, he could. You never know. Look, if anything falls through, at least we get nice vacations out of it. I don't know. That's me trying to stay positive.
0: Okay, yeah, no, you're traveling there now.
3: Yeah, she's already going back to his homeland.
0: You spend the fall there, yes. Summer's here, you get all figured out. Good luck with the whole thing. I'd be curious how it goes for it, okay?
2: Thank you.
0: Yeah.
6: Coming up next.
0: Not too far from a round of the Playhouse's My Little Victory. I suspect another bonus opportunity at the 194 ATM as well.
6: The Morning Playhouse.
0: First, though, a parent minute brought to you by the Fargo Park District.
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0: Well, there's some weeks it's easier to come up with some than others, and maybe on a short week where it's sunny and beautiful, it's real easy. 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
1: It might be.

0: And the Playhouse is My Little Victory. Basically, it's just you celebrating something good, small, positive, a small win in your life. Amy Kay, you got a little victory lately. Struggling in life.
1: Yeah, right now I'm struggling. Brooks isn't happy. But my little victory, I'm just going to say we're getting some good sleep now. Brooks is sleeping through the night, so that's been helpful, except he's teething, so it's just a little messy lately.
0: Okay, all right. So a little victory that is buried in some turds.
1: It's just a wild morning for me today.
0: Your little victory, a small win.
2: You know what? This is probably maybe not as spectacular as some people might think, but I got out of a parking ticket.
0: You know what, though? That actually is a win. When you're like, oh, man, I'm going to get busted for this money, and then suddenly you get out of it, that is a win. Your little victory, a small win.
2: Hey, so I renewed my apartment lease a couple of weeks ago, and my landlord not only dropped the rent, but he's also, like, offering to redo the kitchen for free. He explained, I think he's just like in some sort of like kind of giving anti-normal landlord mindset, but it's amazing. Like, it's the opposite of what normally happens.
0: Something good, positive going on with you. We've seen some little victories, Amy Kay.
1: Yeah, someone said, I got a text that my package was delivered, and it's my new grill. My whole weekend is basically going to be built around this now. And someone else said, I had a rough month, but today I woke up in a good mood for no reason.
0: That good thing going on with you, your little victory, 237. It's call, text, voice memo. My little victory is it's not me. You know, every once in a while you see somebody go through something like, hey, it's not me. It's good. It's all good. Your little victory, what's your silver lining?

0: those silver linings, even on if you're having a rough day or week already. It's the 194 Morning Playhouse with My Little Victory.
1: Someone said it's just the short week itself. Yesterday, feeling like Monday. It's already Wednesday. I just feel like I'm thriving. And someone else said, I actually meal prepped this past weekend, and future me has been very grateful for all the food I put together every day this week.
0: My little victory at a small win.
2: So I just found out, I got an email that my kid has been let into summer camp. It looks like someone dropped out. Woo-hoo. He's off the wait list, and he's super pumped, and so am I.
0: Hey, gives him something to do, use some free time maybe.
2: Woo, yes. I get a free summer, and he gets to go have fun at camp.
0: Your small win, your little victory, your silver lining.
3: My friend won a trip to Puerto Rico, and she's taking me.
0: How in the world does she just randomly win that?
3: She won a raffle at her college.
0: Well, I truly just mean this out of curiosity's sake, but what made her choose you as the lucky recipient of the other ticket?
3: I mean, we have been best friends since we were both 12, so... I guess it's paid off.
0: That's going to be a fun phone call to get. I don't know if I'd believe most of my friends. I'd be like, what is the joke here? Like, what do you mean
1: we're going to... What's the catch? Yeah.
0: Free trip.
1: I don't know. Someone said, I got yelled at by my boss for not having a schedule done on time. We had two people quit and one go out for a medical reason. So I slapped a schedule together quickly and told the boss she might want to double check it before posting. My part's done. Small win for me. And another person said, my little victory, woke up without a headache today. I have chronic migraines, so this is very exciting for me.
0: Yeah, even if things have been kind of dragging, you had some problems lately, you must have something, that little victory, that small win. What is it? It's the Playhouse in the morning.

0: Paradise Playhouse, Y94. What's your My Little Victory? What is that little victory?
1: The good news is May is almost over, and I cannot wait. I'm going to celebrate like crazy. The kids are going to be out of school, all these crazy activities. I've gone broke, essentially, with all of their dances and all these spring fling, formal, prom, homecoming, like nonsense, which is great for them, but it is so expensive and it's so exhausting. I'm just so excited for them to just take their cars and do summer drives with their friends, and I can stay home and invite my friends over and sit by the pool. It's going to be amazing.
0: That's a good victory. I think it's worth noting. I know because you're pooling in sweat. You look stressed to high heaven. You look like
2: I'm literally ready to cry right now.
0: You could throw yourself out this window. I can see it on your face. A lot of people are saying their little victory is, I can see you're stressed, but a lot of people are saying
2: I can't get them to calm down.
0: They're enjoying hearing them on the show today. I know you didn't plan on having them here, it's just kind of a last minute thing, but people are enjoying hearing his babbly boops.
2: I'm happy, but it's I'm super stressed out. I'm like ready to cry. I'm in tears.
0: Hey, you're pulling it off, man. Not everybody can do it. And think, you're having these side conversations that, you focus on 60 things at once. You're doing a good job.
2: It's stressful. I mean, someone said their little victory is that they notice almost every time Zero plays a song that is on spot for the topic.
0: You know, I thought that one's a little bit more obvious than what I normally do.
2: Someone said, my daughter made a paper chain to count down for summer break, and honestly, it's making everyone in our household so excited. And another person said, I cleaned off my patio the other day after work, and yesterday I sat outside until it got dark out, and I missed it so much.
0: Little victory. What you got going on?
3: My victory today is I'm finally getting out of a sling. I had a bit of an accident and an injury, and I've been... hold up for a little bit, but I'm finally out of the sling. I'm finally recovered, rehabbed, and really ready to get back into a lot of things that I love.
2: Now that you're out of the sling, though, do you have to go through physical therapy because your arm was bent? Because that would stink.
0: I thought maybe he dropped a little something there.
2: Oh, but he already did it?
0: Yeah, I think he had a little bit of PT he's got to do or whatever. It shows what sort of TV addict or screen addict I am. At first, I thought he was like talking about Sling, like the TV app.
2: He got out of it?
0: Like, oh, wait, is the contract that hard to get out? I had no idea.
4: Coming up next.
0: All right, there's going to be a bonus opportunity at the Y94 automatic ticket machine not too far off. Love Doctor's got some cases and a set in the bar story, which as long as this isn't the day you're having, you're doing pretty good. It's not about you, though. I know you're stressed
2: out. Okay, thanks.
0: It's someone else having a rough go at things.
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0: If you are kind of pushing through and you're like, man, I know it's Wednesday and it's crazy we're already at Wednesday, but I could use a little, oomph. You need those wings. Red Bull on special over at Circle K.
2: And today's the day to get it because it's buy two, get one free, so you'll have one for today, tomorrow, Friday, boom, now we're to the weekend.
0: Clear through the week. They got that summer edition, too. We were joking yesterday about how it's basically summer in a can. I had one the other day. It is a good summer flavor. It's tasty.
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0: Maybe you brought an infant with you to work, and you need a little a push through the day.
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0: All right, check it out, that Y90 forecast for today. We're doing okay. Sunshine today, going to be a high of 94. Tomorrow, sunshine and 94. And Friday, sunshine and 94. I don't know why 94. I feel like we're kind of responsible for that in some ways. Sunshine and 72 right now. And, well, don't forget, Wednesday's just got better at Lila Thai Cuisine on 25th Street here in South Fargo. 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

0: The 194 automatic ticket machine goes off for sure at 9, 10, 11, 10, and 3, 10. But as we have seen, this thing is darned glitchy because it's so overstuffed. There's bonus chances like this.
1: Why 94's automatic ticket machine is malfunctioning. Call 237-HITS to score tickets to.
0: Oh, look at that. Freshly printed ink still wet. Shinedown tickets.
2: Shinedown. If you want to go to Shinedown, be caller 9 right now at 701-237-HITS.

0: Mark and Morehead's Playhouse of the Morning, 194. This ATM, man, it's really been, it's busy today.
1: I know, that thing is just popping off. It's just loaded up with tickets. I don't think it could hold them anymore.
0: I mean, I guess we could have worse problems. All right, so this one just cranked out some Shinedown tickets. Who we got?
2: Hi, this is Sarah.
0: Sarah, you're caller nine. You're going to Shinedown.
2: Yeah! That's awesome. Thank you.
0: Listen, that's a pretty solid pair of tickets to get 100% for free. That's going to be a fun show.
2: Hey, I'm not mad about it.
0: You're just going to be sitting there in section 5, row double E, and seats 1 and 2, just living life. I don't have like a map in
2: Wonderful.
0: Front of me, but at least I love those edge seats. That's because I pee a lot, because I'm old.
2: Yeah, free is free. It doesn't matter.
0: You're like, you know what? I've been in the parking lot. That'd been fine.
2: Yeah, there you go. You can hear it.
0: All right, Sarah. Well, you're all set. Just hang in line. I got to get a little bit of information from you. But the next time the 194 automatic ticket machine goes off will, in fact, be 9:10 this morning. And it's interesting because I don't know if you can see, it accidentally started partially printing out those 9:10 tickets. I can see that the venue's the Fargo Dome and something that starts with an M. I don't know what that would be. I really don't.
1: M at the Fargo Dome.
0: Yeah, I don't know.
1: Does it have the date already? Is it June 13th?
0: Let's say yes. I bet it's a fun, entertaining, hilarious
1: comedian?
0: Experience. But it might be.

0: Playhouse. Y94 Love Doctor's got a couple of cases here in a couple of minutes, including somebody that's wondering if something that is a random deal breaker potentially is a silly thing to be a deal breaker. That happens from time to time. First, though, a setting the bar story, which serves what magical purpose?
1: No matter what's going on in your day, how your morning is going, this will make you feel a lot better.
0: Well, like you, for example, I know you're struggling a little bit because you got Junior here with you today, and it's just a lot, right?
1: Yeah, I'm stressed to the max.
0: It could be worse. You could be in a chimney.
1: Stuck?
0: Stuck in a active, still-smoking chimney.
1: What? Santa?
0: No. Thank goodness. No. If you can manage to make it through the day without climbing into a still-smoking chimney with a fire at the bottom, trying to dodge the police, you're doing okay. There's police in Indiana that say officers were called to a boarded-up home after neighbors noticed smoke coming from the chimney and heard somebody inside. Well, when police tried to get in, the guy apparently climbed to a second-story window on the roof and then went back in the chimney to try to hide from police. The thing is, he broke into this, like, abandoned home, and he himself started the fire.
1: He started the fire?
0: So, like, he knew, but still chose to do this anyway, like he was some sort of weird summer Santa Claus. So, it was still warm and had some embers going, so he was getting, like, smoked out in there. And he went down about 10 feet and then started screaming for help because he was hot, obviously. And they start banging holes in the wall trying to get him out of there. Eventually, they did, and obviously, he's been arrested.
1: I just thought of like the temperature and how hot it would be. I didn't even think of how smoky it would be. You know, like when a bonfire is blowing right in your face? Oh, imagine just being stuck in that.
0: Now, I will say, you know, obviously that didn't go very well for him. Yes, he got arrested. At least he didn't get like barbecued.
1: Stop. That ain't true.
0: So there's that. Go! All the hits, all the time, all the time. Y94.

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1: For when you're so desperate you turn to the worst possible place, this is the Love Doctors on the Playhouse in the Morning.
0: When it comes to matters of love and tenderness, sometimes you need only the Love Doctors. Love Doctors, you are the love gurus. I am a woman named Jordan with a Y. I started dating a guy named Jordan with no I, more like Michael Jordan. It is the same name, however. At first I thought it was funny, but now I'm wondering if it should be a deal breaker, because if we were to ever get married someday, we would have exactly the same first and last names. Is that enough reason to not be with somebody?
2: The Lautners, Taylor Lautners. They're both Taylor, and then Taylor married Taylor Lautner, and they're the Taylor Lautners.
0: Yeah, well, didn't they, wasn't there a conversation that wanted to name a baby also
2: Taylor
0: or something?
2: Well, they had their baby, did they?
0: Did they name that baby Taylor? Because that's a whole lot of Taylor Lautners. Who knew we needed so many? Are you trying to figure out what the name of the kid is?
2: They joked, but I don't know if they actually had their baby yet.
0: For some reason, I don't think they actually were going to, I think it was they were just kidding around.
2: Yeah, I think it's more of a joke. But the both of them, they have the same name.
0: You know, maybe what it would be kind of weird if somebody was like, hey, Jordan, but like, they're going to have to specify. Maybe one of you could go by a nickname.
2: Yeah, do either of you have a nickname? Because that could get confusing.
0: You know, maybe he's Joe. Maybe you're JoJo. I don't know. There's options. Love doctors, y'all the love gurus. I think I may have bitten off more than I can chew, agreeing to be my best friend's best man. I'm planning the bachelor party, and he said, listen, I have to ask one thing of you. You're really going to mess up my relationship if you don't listen to the text message you're about to receive. And then, ding, like clockwork, I got the text message. It's from his fiance, who said that anything that happens, I need to run through her first. Do I really do this? Could it be messing up the relationship if I don't?
2: What is planned?
0: Don't know.
2: Because could you give a little version?
0: Yeah, but maybe, you know, there's a few surprises.
2: That's
0: along
2: what I think.
0: The way.
2: Still have some surprises.
0: I think you know what things she wants to know about, right?
2: Yes.
0: You know. So if there's going to be anything like that, yeah, I would mention it, yes. And because now you will probably cause problems. It's interesting because the love doctor part's not really even your love story, but I think you'd cause some problems, especially, you know, since he went out of his way to even tell you this.
2: Yeah, I think you have to give a little detail about what's going on, but you could still keep some surprises, but like playful, fun surprises, not serious things that could affect his relationship surprises.
0: Not naked ladies.
2: Exactly.
0: Let's be honest. That's the ask.
2: Yeah, she just wants to know what's going on.
0: And maybe just ask your buddy, like, is there a specific thing that she's concerned about? Is it this? Do you want that to not happen? Like, figure it out.
2: Yeah, I think you could kind of check in with him, too, to see what were you thinking would happen.
0: And finally, love doctors, you are the love gurus. I feel increasingly frustrated with all the people I'm meeting out there in the dating pool. A lot of them seem kind of shallow, close-minded, or just really not intellectual. Where do you date the smart people? Where do I find the nerds? Any idea on that?
2: I don't know where to find the nerds, but maybe it's who are you matching with? Like, are you going for the same type every time, and then you're surprised that they're the same?
0: Yeah, well, so I honestly don't know the answer to that question. I don't know where you'd find somebody very intellectual to date. Would you, the bookstore?
2: You could try the bookstore, but I think you just need to be more open. If you're going to stick with online dating, be more open with who you're trying to, like, match with. Just go for everybody.
0: You know, just, you know, shirtless guy at the gym on Tinder. I'm not saying he's not bright, but, you know, maybe you want to, you know, there's people that maybe you could look at and be like, you might be a little smarter.
2: I think, right? Maybe if they have like a cat, if they say they have a cat, they're probably very smart.
0: Of course, glasses, having poor vision automatically makes you more intelligent. That is science.
2: That's fact. Yeah, solid fact.
0: Everyone knows that's true.
2: Yes.
1: Here's what's coming up next.
0: Not too far. I'm going to check in with Laura from My Best Friend's Closet. What are you guys talking about today there, Amy?
2: We are just talking about summertime and getting everything you need for summer wear.
0: All right. So whether it's vacation or in town, just kind of how you be looking.
2: Yeah. All about vacations.
0: So that on the way here in the 194 Morning Playhouse Comedy Spotlight on the way. And 910 this morning, your next shot at 194's ATM.
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2: I'll never forget the first night we slept in our new bed from Mattresses for Less. I mean, we were sleeping together in the same bed for the first time in a long time. The sleep divorce was over. We had way more space. We both were comfortable. And for the first time in a long time, we were in the same bed and we slept through the entire night. I remember waking up the next morning thinking, like, why did we wait so long to do this? 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

0: Y94, and we are back with our Ask an Expert series on Y94 with Laura from My Best Friend's Closet, and we're going to talk about vacation outfits, because packing for a trip, you can either feel super organized or like spiral within 5 minutes, and I feel like I'm someone who overpacks, always have way too much stuff, but I usually also forget something super important. Like, there's no in between when it comes to packing. So when people are planning vacation outfits, what's the very first thing they should think about before they even start packing?
1: I think my first thing that I do is I look at the 10-day forecast. What is the weather going to be like where I'm going? Because that is going to drive what you're going to want to pack in your suitcase. If you're going into a warmer weather climate, you're going to want to make sure you pack those like lighter, loose essentials versus if you're going someplace with maybe it's rainier or it's going to be have some cooler days. You're going to want to make sure you're packing like that rain jacket or those cardigans or those layers so that you can be comfortable, because the clothes you wear on vacation really can play into how much you enjoy your vacation, because you want to look good and feel good, especially in those vacation photos. And then you want to be comfortable, because you're not going to enjoy your vacation if you're hot or cold or your feet hurt. So clothes play a big part in your vacation.
0: And I think sometimes people forget to pack based on like what they're actually going to be doing while they're on vacation.
1: Right. Like, so look at your activities. Like, hopefully when you're going on vacation, you have a couple ideas of what you're doing. Are you going hiking or you're going to an amusement park? Maybe you need to pack some of those like athletic clothes or athleisure clothes so that you can be comfortable while you're walking and hiking. Or if you're going to special events or maybe going to like a museum, you might want to pack things that will make you look a little smarter, a little more put together. So kind of like look at your itinerary, look at the weather, and that can really help guide what you're going to bring with you.
0: And can we talk about shoes? Because that is a problem when it comes to packing for trips. You want choices, but then all of a sudden you open your suitcase, you have no room for anything else.
1: Oh my gosh. And it's the biggest way to like go overweight when you go to check in your bag too. So I am a big fan of making sure you have like 1 to 2 shoe options that are very versatile. I like to pack a pair of like just like nice white like sneakers that are comfortable and have that arch support. And then on those summer vacations, if you can pack like a nice pair of leather sandals or like flip-flops that have some support, then you can use those two in different ways. Like during the day, you can make white sneakers look really smart no matter what you're doing. Or like if you're going out to a dinner or a show or something, you can make a nice pair of leather sandals look really good with your outfit. So if you can have like those two things in your bags, that can pare down a lot of footwear.
0: And then do you have any tips for when it comes to packing?
1: Okay, my favorite thing is compression bags. You can do your outfits or like your types of clothing in these compression bags. And then all you need to do is like squeeze the air out of them and it'll like flatten everything. And then the great part is as you're traveling, you can put like your dirty clothes in these plastic compression bags and it keeps it separate from the rest of your clothes. So when you get home, those just go in the washer and the rest you can put away.
0: So these aren't the ones that like you have to use the vacuum to.
1: Yeah, so I used to use the vacuum ones, but then you never have a vacuum when you're actually there.
0: I know, that's when you need to go back home, yeah.
1: But you can find ones where you just like squeeze the air out of them. You just like roll them and squeeze them. That'll save you a lot of space in your bag and it'll keep things separated so then you can easily have your outfits ready to go when you're at your vacation.
0: Do you have any fun summer vacations planned?
1: No, I will be working and helping you all find your vacation outfits.
0: And where can people find My Best Friend's Closet?
1: You can find me at 1517 32nd Avenue South. I'm right next to Brad Smith.
0: Thank you so much for coming in.
1: Yes, thank you.

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3: Last summer, we did our first big family vacation. Well, I should clarify, we went to Disney. Now, if you haven't been to Disney as an adult, just imagine you're standing in line at the DMV. And that's it. Actually, it was Orlando in July, so it was kind of like standing in line on the surface of the sun. Why would we do this to ourselves? Remember when you were a kid and you'd go on vacation, you'd be like, why is Dad always in a bad mood? Now I understand. How can I spend an enormous amount of money, be uncomfortable, and listen to my children complain and whine?
4: Disney.
3: I did figure out what makes Disney truly magical, though. You can walk around for 12 hours and still gain weight. I know it's 110 out here, but these fries taste great. We eat, you know, because we want to have a good time. Really, that's all a vacation is. Just us eating in a place we've never been.
5: Well, why don't we eat something, then we'll go and get something to eat. And we'll see that thing we're supposed to see. They probably got a snack bar there, right? After that, we should probably get something to eat, though. Then we'll eat something.
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0: Y94. So phones, say relationship therapists, are a major kind of make or break for couples. There's things you can do with this phone that could just ruin your relationship.
1: I mean, it makes sense. We're on our phones all the time. So, yeah, I see how it would affect relationships negatively.
0: Being overly protective of the password, definitely make the list. That's one that rubs people the wrong way. Like, okay, what are you hiding on there?
1: That's how I feel. If you can't share your password, what's so important in there that you do not want me to see? You should just be able to share the password.
0: Being so nosy, though, that you're digging around in there constantly, people not liking that either without permission. Reaching for the phone during or right after the loving, people don't like that.
1: Okay, during is wild.
0: Even right after, though, like maybe not like immediately once you're roll over.
1: Stop. Roll over. Grab the phone. Yeah, that's a little too soon, too. But during, what are you doing? Why?
0: The endless scrolling when you are together, that you should probably be able to have a conversation. Or fubbing, phone snubbing, ignoring your partner. They're sending you a little text throughout the day, and you're just like, no, I'm Manny. I'm not responding. That, you can't do that.
1: It would drive, if they had their red receipts on, and I could see you read my message, and you're still not responding to me, I would go crazy.
0: You know, there's certain people that can, like, handle the silent treatment. I think if you're getting the silent treatment, you just, like, show up.
1: I would. I would track Steven's location.
0: Ignore me now. I'm here.
1: Here I am.

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1: Look at that. 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

0: by that ATM. Why not E4? Who we got?
1: Christy.
0: Christy, you're going to the show.
2: Matt Ryan.
1: Awesome. That's great. Thank you.
0: Now, are these the ones that you're like, oh, man, I got to win the ATM because I need my Matt Rife tickets?
1: Exactly.
0: Even Amy's baby is so excited for you.
1: Awesome.
0: Well, just hang on line. We'll get you all squared away so the Y94 automatic ticket machine for sure goes off daily at 9:10, 11:10, and 3:10.

0: there they go. Those Matt Rife tickets in the 194 Morning Playhouse just a couple of minutes ago. But more chances today in the 194 automatic ticket machine. At least two more. At least.
1: Yeah, we know for sure 11:10 the machine will go off. 3:10 the machine's going to go off. But it's glitchy, so it randomly goes off throughout the day.
0: Yeah, I have this funny feeling to see some bonus opportunities as the day goes on. Before the end of the hour here, the kind of weird thing kids are doing just to better their sporting chances. Not so much as kids, but like in college, as an adult, maybe something to keep out an ear for if you have a middle schooler. It's on the way.

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0: So we have a front desk person, and her name is Holly. And so the other day when I had first heard the song from the band Camino, which is called Holly, I did what I thought was a totally natural thing. I was like, hey, did you hear the song about you? It's called Holly. And, like, I thought that was a normal thing to do. Is that because she seemed off-put by it. Was that a weird thing to do?
1: I think she wasn't off-put. I think she was shocked because you said it, like, in passing. You said, did you hear the song about you? And then she was like, yeah, and then she was kind of shocked. And then you said the band, and then you, like, kept, you kind of, like, went on a little bit more. And she was like, no, I haven't heard it. So then she was, like, trying to find it.
0: Well, YouTube, man. How hard is it to find a song?
1: I think that's what she did. I think she immediately went to listen to it after.
0: I mean, if somebody was like, oh, my God, you hear that new song called Amy, you'd want to listen to it.
1: Yes, absolutely, I would.
0: Especially if it was from a band called The Stevens. Or something like that. So there is a growing number of middle school athletes that are doing this, usually boys. Imagine wanting to repeat the eighth grade.
1: Why?
0: Or basically just force yourself to stay in middle school.
2: A growing number of middle school athletes are tapping into the red shirt trend in delaying their start to high school. Our senior national correspondent William Lajeunesse is live from our West Coast newsroom. We're all interested to hear this. William?
3: So, Sandra, did your parents ever say, you better get your grades up, little lady, or you're going to repeat eighth grade? Well, now some 13-year-olds are doing it by choice, hoping to get into a better school, a bigger scholarship, or more NIL money.
4: I play baseball because I love the game, but it's cool to know that if I do what I love, I'll get a little bit of money out of it.
3: Carter Cancellieri is attending eighth grade a second time by choice.
5: It's given him an extra year to work on both his academic skills and his athletic skills.
3: 15-year-old Carter is part of a growing trend of young athletes reclassing.
6: It's for students that are currently in eighth grade, and they get an additional year of middle school to delay their start of high school. Once you start high school, you have a four-year clock, academically and athletically.
3: Michael Hatcher started the Elite Performance Academy at a public middle school in Orange County, California.
6: Kids can come in person and have access to two separate classes. One is a speed and agility class and also a strength and power class.
3: After losing students to private schools, Hatcher decided to give parents what they wanted.
7: I'm witnessing more people doing it and doing it wrong, to be honest, or doing it loudly.
0: And that's kind of the gist of it, though. They're just trying to delay getting into high school for that extra year so they get, you know, they'll be a little older.
1: Like better at sports,
0: that's
1: then?
0: The idea. They get a little more practice trying to get into the, you know, better college.
1: I mean, if it works for them, good.
0: Better pro
1: good
0: chances.
1: How often, though, are people making pro? Like, I feel like everyone thinks their kid, yep, they're going to be pro.
0: I think you got to be, like, pretty confident in your situation. Because for me, it would just been like, oh, cool, so you graduated a year later than everybody else. Like, yep.
1: And then if your friends are all going ahead of you, that would kind of stink, too.
0: Yeah, but hey, might be good for that baseball or football career, though.

0: Good morning, 1940 and Amy Kay. So you're going to want to, if you got like a little baseball fan in your life, or maybe you want to do this as an adult, I guess that's fine too. Go to 1940.com and keep an eye on our Facebook page, because both of those are places you could get yourself signed up for this opportunity.
1: Yeah, your chance to throw out a first pitch at a Red Hawks baseball game. You're out there throwing the ball, showing off your skills, or let your kids show off their skills.
0: Well, and this isn't even just like, it doesn't have to be like today or the next day. I mean, this is all season. We have a lot of opportunities where 190, it's going to be 194 night there quite a bit. And so what we want to do is, rather than have like the four of us go out every single time, we kind of share that experience.
1: Yeah, we teamed up with the FM Red Hawks to give you or your kid a chance to throw out the first pitch at one of the Red Hawks home game this season.
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2: 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Pitbull

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This is your chance to prove to everyone that you definitely could have gone pro if things had gone a little differently. 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You got a kid who wants to throw the first pitch? 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

Shinedown 194, and they're part of the 194 ATM automatic ticket machine. 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Next chance, we know for sure it's going off 11:10. 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

0: 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You are caller number 9. 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

Jason Derulo, Y94. You could be seeing him live this summer, Red River Valley Fair. Also, Foo Fighters, Matt Rife, Ed Sheeran, and more. 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

That's Ed Sheeran on Y94. And coming up here at 3:10, going to be your next chance for Y94's automatic ticket machine. The ATM is back in the studio, kicking out concert tickets to all the shows around the area. Looks like the code is Jason Derulo. Pit tickets at the fair. That's coming up 3:10. 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

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All right.

That's Sabrina Carpenter with House Tour on Y94. Play that nonstop music for you on a Wednesday. Joel D hanging out with you here in the studio. I'm going to do my best to wrap up the workday for you. Nonstop music. 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

Bruno Mars on Y94, making our way just past 2 p.m. here on this Wednesday. Hope you're having a great day so far. Coming up here at 3:10, your next chance to win some concert tickets. And it's looking like a malfunction code of Jason Derulo. Pit tickets at the fair, 3:10. Going to be your next chance to win.

top three, Overland Park at number two, and Fremont, California at number one. Now, that's all fine and dandy, but the cities that you don't want to live in, the worst ones according to this survey right here, Memphis, Tennessee, followed by Cleveland, Ohio, the two worst cities. So don't be moving there. I guess we're going to get a flux of people coming to North Dakota.

0: way.
1: All right, we're getting closer. 310 going to be your next chance at Y94's automatic ticket machine. And the code looks like pit tickets to Jason Derulo at the fair this summer. So be listening, 310, giving you that cue to call and your chance to win some tickets from the automatic ticket machine.

on Y94. Coming up here for our info to go. One fan taking extreme measures to be able to meet Glenn Powell. We'll talk about what she did and if it actually worked. Right after Melanie, right now, Take Me Back, Y94. It's such a

0: you haven't seen this story yet, Y94.com to check it out. But Glenn Powell found out not too long ago that people do a lot of crazy things to be able to meet celebrities. And this woman right here, one of them, her name was Monique. And on TikTok, social media, she made it her mission to eat a picture of Glenn Powell every day until he gave her a part in one of his movies or she got to meet him. Well, guess what? Glenn even met Monique at the premiere of The Running Man. She asked him to sign a picture of him. He did it. Then she wolfed down the picture. Now, according to Monique, she said that the paper was plant-based and 100% edible. But at the same time, what are we doing? Really? You're going to take that kind of extreme just to meet your celebrity crush at the same time? You can see the full story, Y94.com. I'm not eating anything like that. What are we doing?
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functioning 3 times a day for sure. And looking at the code, it looks like pit tickets to Jason Derulo at the Red River Valley Fair. So coming up around 3:10, you're going to hear that cue to call. Number 9 is what we're looking for. 237 hits, have it ready to go for a chance to win those Jason Derulo.

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1: All right, here we go. Jason Derulo pit tickets coming to the Red River Valley Fair. Your chance to win them right now if you're caller number 9 to 237-HITS. That's 237-4487. Jason Derulo tickets coming out of that ATM. The automatic ticket machine, caller 9. Good luck.

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3: 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All right, tomorrow, Thursday, mostly sunny, 94 for the high. Friday, cool down a little bit, 91 is what we're looking at for the high with mostly cloudy skies. The weekend, we're going to be in the high 80s. So, summer is officially here. Right now, sunshine and 94 in Fargo-Moorhead.

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0: It's Harry Styles on Y94, American Girls. And coming up here after Freya Sky, today's What's Good is the 25th annual Breakfast on the Farm at Kaysen Farms. I'll give you all the details next.
1: You've played it cool and I've played it dumb. Don't you think I'm a little too young to be messed with like that?

Y94, happy Wednesday. Hope you're having a great day so far. It's Joel D. Hagan out with you, and it's time for something good on a Wednesday. What's good today is what's going to be happening on Saturday, May 30th. It is the 25th Breakfast on the Farm at Kaysen's Farm in Holly. Now you get to enjoy a farm country breakfast of pancakes, sausage, and eggs served by the Holly Lions Club. Now this is going to be happening Saturday from 7 a.m. until noon at Kaysen Farms. There's also going to be a bunch of fun events as well, live music, kids pedal tractor pull going to be going on where you can sign up. That's going to be happening at 9 a.m. and a bunch more fun. But the 25th Breakfast on the Farm at Kaysen Farm is going to be this.

0: as well. So, Breakfast on the Farm, going to be happening this Saturday, 7 a.m. until noon at Kaysen's Farm. That's what's good today.
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According to the experts, they recommend certain dog breeds if you have high anxiety. It's Joel D hanging out with you here on Y94. And I was like, I think my dog gives me anxiety and my breed isn't even on here. I have Australian Shepherd, Pitbull, and then a German Shepherd Husky mix. But at the same time, the experts recommend Newfoundlands, Labrador Retrievers, Golden Retrievers, Poodles, and Greyhounds to help owners with anxiety because they're more relaxed and chill. Yeah, I got all the opposite of that right there. German Shepherd and Australian Shepherds way too hyper and give me a lot of energy because I got to keep

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1: Tomorrow is Y94's last time doing Tavern Time at Top Shelf Tavern in West Fargo, 5 to 7 on Thursday. 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
1: That's BTS on Y94. Coming up, today's one-to-one story. This pickleball player was so upset that his season was over that he ruined everybody else's. I got today's story making me sick.

0: KSI on Y94. I'm Jewel D. Appreciate you hanging out with me. It's time for today.
1: What the what?
2: What the what is that?
0: And today's What the Actual What story coming out of Pennsylvania. A 31-year-old guy in Pennsylvania is now facing charges after police say he vandalized several pickleball nets and he admitted to it because he said he suffered a season-ending pickleball injury. So he didn't want anybody else to have fun all summer long. So he went and cut a bunch of nets, even some tennis courts too. Just cut a bunch of nets so nobody else could have fun in the summer because he got hurt playing pickleball himself. Maybe stretch? That's all I'm going to say. Maybe stretch? Don't ruin other people's fun. What the what?
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Y94, Joel D. Hanging out with you. All right, fellas, if you're listening right now, how many push-ups in a row can you do? Because it might help you have less heart problems the more you can do. It's Joel D. Hanging out with you here in the Y94 studio. Ladies, this might be for you as well, but a Harvard-backed study showed that men who can do 40 push-ups in a row have a much lower risk of heart disease later on in life. I'm going to try to do those push-ups right now in the studio, see how many I can knock out. I promise you I ain't making it to 40. I'm out of shape. I need to get into summer shape right now. It's so bad, but at the same time, I

That's Justin Bieber on Y94. Tomorrow morning, going to be your next chance to win some concert tickets with the ATM going off at 9:10. Have 237 hits ready to go in your phone for Y94's automatic ticket machine tomorrow morning.

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1: 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All right, tomorrow, Thursday, mostly sunny, 94 for the high. We're going to cool down on Friday, 91. Not much of a cool down, but mostly cloudy skies for Friday. And then the weekend, Saturday and Sunday, 87 for the high, both days with partly cloudy skies. Right now, 94 and sunshine in Fargo-Moorhead.

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That's Olivia Dean on Y94. Coming up here, the more you post on social media, the more we're going to shape opinions about that person. I'll give you the details here in 6 minutes right now.

Dominic Fike on Y94. Joel D. Hagan now with you. Now, according to this recent study, it shows that it only takes about 5 social media posts before people start forming a strong opinion about you or whatever online, even if the information turns out to be false. So, be wary of what you put out there on social media, because people already

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That's Taylor Swift on 194, making her way just past 6 p.m. Well, tomorrow, this time, 5 to 7, going to be our last tavern time at Top Shelf Tavern. We're rolling up on Thursday, 5 to 7. Of course, rolling up with prizes, and Top Shelf has the drinks and eats. So come hang out with 194. One

Mendez on Y94. Coming up here, our info to go. You know, some fans do crazy things to be able to meet their celebrity crush or a famous person in general. And this one person did something bizarre to be able to have a chance to meet Glenn Powell. It's coming up after Noah Kahan.

0: Bowl found out not too long ago that people do a lot of crazy things to be able to meet celebrities. And this woman right here, one of them, her name was Monique. And on TikTok, social media, she made it her mission to eat a picture of Glenn Powell every day until he gave her a part in one of his movies or she got to meet him. Well, guess what? Glenn even met Monique at the premiere of The Running Man. She asked him to sign a picture of him. He did it. Then she wolfed down the picture. Now, according to Monique, she said that the paper was plant-based and 100% edible. But at the same time, what are we doing? Really? You're going to take that kind of extreme just to meet your celebrity crush at the same time? You can see the full story, Y94.com. I'm not eating anything like that. What are we doing?
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That's Justin Bieber on Y94 playing that nonstop music for you. And tomorrow morning, 9:10 for sure, going to be your next chance at the automatic ticket machine, the ATM here in the Y94 studio. Kick It Out concert tickets. 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

94. That is my cue to wrap up my time in the studio on this Wednesday. Let's make that elbow room for E. He's on his way in here to take you all the way to midnight. Until next time, I'm Joel D. Saying see you later on Y94.

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